the Balls, Bob Springsteen, Hungry Heart. The great years of rock and roll, bringing you the best sounds of music from all the decades, the greatest hits.

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3: A 1, 2, 3, 4.

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They all gather around me. 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

Toledo, across from the depot. On a bar stool, she took off her ring. I thought I'd get closer,

0: Guajira con Soul, Jordi Ventura, y ahora tenemos a Pete Rodríguez. I like it like that. Do you?
1: I do.
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2: ¿Qué pasa, J-Lo?

you remember this song? What were you doing? Which high school did you go to? What university did you attend? What did you party at the late at night? Late in the evening? When did you shake, shake, shake your booty?

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2: Have fun. I'm dreaming my life away.
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Thank you for listening to Tony Franco Radio Show and for sharing. Aquí tenemos al grupo The Turtles. Nos vamos a remontar por allá a finales de los 60s.

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0: was probably singing your life story. Let me say, wow, how did he know?
1: He was strumming my bed. Yeah, he was singing my life.
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0: Para todos nuestros followers, thank you for following el show de Tony Franco. Y enviamos saluditos para la hermosa Deyanira Cortés, para Brian, saluditos para los amigos de Auditivos del Pacífico y Diane Renton. 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